This is the Composer's Datebook for July 11th. I'm John Burge. These days, when modern music is on the program, a sizable chunk of the concert hall audience might start nervously looking for the nearest exit. But that wasn't always the case. On today's date in 1882, a 21-year-old American composer and pianist named Edward McDowell took the stage in Zurich to perform his modern suite for piano at the 19th Annual Conference of the General Society of German Musicians, a showcase for new music whose programs were arranged by none other than Franz Liszt. Liszt had met McDowell earlier that year, and when McDowell sent him the music for his modern suite for piano, Liszt asked the young composer to play it himself at the Society's conference. The success of his first modern suite led to the creation of a second, and both were published a year later. These two suites were the first works of McDowell to appear in print and launched his career as one of the major American composers of the late 19th century.

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there you go. That's the music of Miss Ashley Grant for you right here only on 89.1 KANW. Hello, Albuquerque. Welcome, New Mexico. Bienvenidos. ¿Qué tal, amigos? Here we are once again. It's a Saturday night. Paul Marcus, aquí con ustedes. Thank you so much for hanging out with us. Hope you guys are having a nice weekend, a great Saturday night. Of course, staying cool, ¿verdad? It is pretty darn right hot out there, but stay hydrated and things will be okay. Anyways, we're here for you up until the 10 o'clock hour with your favorite music and dedications. Phone lines are open at 242-3456 is the number. We'll do something special for you, como siempre. Just let us know who you are, where you are, and we'll take care of the rest. We're going to have a good time tonight, nothing but music. Keep it locked in right here only on 89.1. Let's kick it off with Black Pearl Band. Albuquerque's own, the Black Pearl Band, right here for you only on 89.1.

0: there you go. That's the music of Miss Ernestine Romero for you right here only on 89.1 KANW. Hi, everybody. It's Paul Marcus with you on this Saturday night. Hope you guys are having a nice weekend, a great Saturday night. Of course, we're here for you up until the 10 o'clock hour with your favorite music and dedications. Phone lines are open at 242-3456 is the number. We'll do something special for you as always. Hope you guys are having a nice weekend and staying cool. It is pretty darn warm out there. I think we did get close to 100 today. I don't know exact, but it is warm out there. Stay hydrated. If you're out and about, be safe. Just buckle up, turn it up, listen to your favorites right here only on 89.1.
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1: This is your Saturday evening forecast for you. Right now, we're under mostly clear skies, high clouds rolling through the area. As we continue into our Saturday, we are going to cool down a bit tonight. And the winds are back at about 20 to 30 miles, east winds at about 20 to 30 miles per hour. We are going to cool down tonight, and we're going to be in the low 60s, mid-60s tonight. Tomorrow for your Sunday, mostly sunny in the morning, partly cloudy. Chance of an isolated shower in the afternoon. We are going to warm up once again, mid-90s. Currently in the Albuquerque area, we're at 90 right now. Santa Fe checking in at 84. Las Vegas, 83. Grants, 85. Gallup, 84. Santa Rosa, New Mexico, 86. You're up to date with your weather from 89.1.

0: Well, there you go. That's the music of Darren Cordova y Calod right here only on 89.1 KANW. 20 minutes in front of the hour of 8 o'clock on this Saturday night. Paul Marcus, aquí con ustedes. Thank you so much for listening. Good to have you along. Hope you're having a nice weekend. A great Saturday night, of course. Staying cool, ¿verdad? It's still warm out there, so make sure you stay well hydrated and be safe out there, all right? Anyways, we're here for you up until the 10 o'clock hour with your favorite music and dedications. Phone lines are open at 242-3456 is the number. We'll do something special for you, as always. Keep it locked in right here only on 89.1.
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Happy 100 to the Mother Road.

0: There you go. There's music by Jerome Grant for you right here only on 89.1 KANW. We're at up to about 9 minutes in front of the hour of 8 o'clock on this Saturday night. Paul Marcus aquí con ustedes. Thank you so much for listening and making us a part of your weekend. Hope you're having a nice weekend. A great Saturday night, of course. If you're out and about, just be safe. Buckle up. Stay hydrated. It's darn warm out there. But it's going to start cooling down a bit now that the sun starts to set. We'll be cooling down a bit. I'll have some details on that ahorita. But be safe out there. And thanks for hanging out with us. Let me do a few dedications. And we're going to get right back into music. We're going to go out to Pecos, New Mexico. I want to say saludos going out to Doris and company que están ahí. Especialmente también on this Saturday night for Mr. Jake Roybal. We're thinking of you, never forgetting you. That's for you, Doris and company ahí en Pecos on this Saturday night. We got some music coming up for you all ahorita. Thank you so much for listening. And let's go out to Santa Fe también on this Saturday night. I want to say saludos going out to Ida hanging out with us on this Saturday. Especialmente también for Mr. George Roger Lopez, especialmente, we're thinking of you, never forgetting you también on this Saturday night. That's for you, Ida, Mom, Ida, of course, and thinking of George, como siempre, on this Saturday night. All right, what else we got going on here? I want to go out to Alamogordo, New Mexico. Saludos to all my friends ahí. And Alamogordo on this Saturday night, there's a little fiesta going on. I want to say saludos and congratulations going out to Arturo Rios, and that's Turi, I guess, Turi or something like that, on your retirement. Congratulations to you, Arturo, on your retirement. May the best it be ahead of you. That's going out to you from Joe and company, que están ahí en Alamogordo. I got some music coming up for you in just a bit for your for your retirement party. ¿Qué más quieres, verdad? Just for you. All right, let's see what else is going on here. I want to say saludos going out to Ray Palacios in Gallup, New Mexico. And we're giving a shout-out to cousin or to Mr. Marcos Palacios out in San Jose, California. I know he's always listening. Thanks for listening, guys. And, Marcos, that's just from you, from Ray out in Gallup, Ray and Company out in Gallup, New Mexico. Thanks. Thank you all so much for listening. All right, we're here for you up until the 10 o'clock hour, so keep it locked in.
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the music of Lorenzo Antonio for you. Right here only on 89.1. Suave, huh? That's a good song. That one gets you going. It does me here at the studios. We're having a great time already. But anyways, it's a Saturday night. We're at 10 minutes into the hour of 8 o'clock on this Saturday night. Paul Marquez aquí con ustedes. Thanks so much for listening and hanging out with us and making us a part of your weekend. Let me see what I got going on here. Hey, I want to go up to Milan, New Mexico. Salutes to all my friends out in Milan. Happy birthday going out to Marie Lopez. This one's going out to you, Marie, from Pablo, my tocayo Pablo, ahí in Milan. Happy birthday to you. I hope you're having a wonderful evening. I got some music coming up for you in just a bit. Thanks for hanging out. Hey, I want to say saludos going out and congratulations going out to Terry and Jerry on their four-year anniversary. Suave, huh? They're celebrating an anniversary, like a birthday anniversary, and congratulations to you with everything that's going on. Saludos going out to my friend and brother-in-law, Jerry Ortiz, también, y los Fabulosos Cuatro, and the fine lady in the black Mercedes, all hanging out on this Saturday night. Good to have you along, como siempre. All right, we're here for you up until 10 o'clock. Keep it locked in. Here's your song right here only on 89.1. Vámonos!

0: Well, there you go. That's the music of Santiago Alberto right here only on 89.1 KANW. Well, we're at about 21 minutes into the hour of 8 o'clock on this Saturday night. Paul Marcus aquí con ustedes. Thank you so much for hanging out with me and making us a part of your weekend. Hope you're having a nice weekend, a great Saturday night, of course. We're here for you up until the 10 o'clock hour with your favorite music and dedications. Phone lines are open at 242-3456 is the number. Just let us know who you are, where you are, and we'll take care of the rest. Que suave, no? All right, let's see what I got going on here. Let me do a few dedications, and we're going to get right back into music. Let's see. I want to say saludos. Oh, I know where we're going. We're going to go up towards Santa Fe, La Cienega, on this Saturday night. I want to say saludos going out to Larry and Melba, Terry and Jerry, que están ahí hanging out on a Saturday night. Suave. Hope you guys are having a nice weekend on this Saturday night. And I want to say saludos going out to Los Fabulosos Cuatro. We all know who you are. From El Valle del Norte here in Albuquerque, that's Terry and Jerry and Jerry and my tocayo Pablo, all on this Saturday night. Suave. Good to have all of you with this, hanging out with us on this Saturday night. Also, I want to say saludos going out to that fine lady in the black Mercedes, always hanging out with us también on this Saturday night. Good to have you along. All right, we're here for you up until the 10 o'clock hour. Keep it locked in.
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This is it. This is your Saturday evening forecast for you. Right now, we're under partly cloudy skies and breezy winds out of the east here in the Albuquerque area as we cool down on our Saturday night. Partly cloudy the rest of the evening and then mostly clear past the midnight hour. Winds will continue at about 20 to 25 miles per hour. We're going to cool down to the low 60s, mid-60s tonight here in the Albuquerque area. Tomorrow for your Sunday, it's mostly sunny in the morning, partly cloudy and isolated showers possible in the afternoon. Winds will be back at about 15 miles per hour. Once again, we're going to warm up to the mid-90s. Currently in the Albuquerque area, we're at 85. Santa Fe, a cool 81. Las Vegas, 80. Grants, New Mexico, 80. Gallup, New Mexico, 79. And Santa Rosa, 81. You're up to date with your weather from 89.

0: music by Mr. Jerry Lopez for you right here only on 89.1 KANW. Coming up on 20 minutes in front of the hour of 9 o'clock on this Saturday night. Paul Marquez along with you. Thank you so much for listening. Good to have you along. Hope you're having a nice weekend, a great Saturday night. Of course, we're here for you up until the 10 o'clock hour with your favorite music and dedications. Que más quieres, verdad? Great to be here with you on a Saturday. Hope you're enjoying the music. I'm having a great time. It's good to talk to everybody on this Saturday night. If you're out and about, be safe. Just buckle up. Turn it up a bit and listen to your favorites right here only on 89.1. Let me see what I got going on here. Hey, I want to say saludos going out to that fine lady in the black Mercedes, always hanging out with me on a Saturday night. I know you're out there. Thanks for listening to me on this Saturday night. We're going to go out towards Santa Fe. I want to go to La Cienega, New Mexico. I want to say saludos going out to Larry and Melba, Terry and Jerry, que todos que están ahí. Sounds like you guys are having a nice evening. Thank you so much for listening. And back here in the Albuquerque area, saludos going out to Los Fabulosos Cuatro. You know who you are. That's my tocayo, Pablo, Terry and Jerry, and all of us that hang out together, ¿verdad? Thanks for listening también on this Saturday night. All right, we're here for you up until the 10 o'clock hour, so keep it locked in.
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0: there you go. That's the music of Miranda right here only on 89.1 KANW. We're at 10 minutes in front of the hour of 9 o'clock on this Saturday night. Paul Marcus along with you. Thank you so much for listening and making us a part of your weekend. We're here for you up until 10 with your favorite music and dedications, como siempre, on a Saturday. Glad to be here with you once again. Hope you're having a nice weekend and staying cool, ¿verdad? Still a little warm out there, but it is cooling down. I'll have some details on that ahorita on this Saturday night. All right, let's see what I got going on here. I want to go to Los Chavez. I want to say saludos going out to Yolanda and Robert, always hanging out with us también on a Saturday night. Got some music coming up for you all ahorita. Thanks for listening. But saludos going out to Doris out in Pecos, New Mexico, hanging out with us como siempre también. Good to have you along. And we're going to go out to Artesia of New Mexico. I want to say saludos going out to Enrique and company, que están ahí. Sounds like you all are having a nice time. Thank you all so much for listening también on this Saturday night. Here in the Albuquerque area, saludos going out to Joanne, always hanging out with us también on a Saturday night. Good to have you along as always. All right, we're here for you up until the 10 o'clock hour. Keep it locked in.
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Well, there you go. That was the music of Mickey Cruz for you right here only on 89.1 KANW. Hey, we're at 10 minutes into the hour of 9 o'clock on this Saturday night. Paul Marquez aquí con ustedes. Thank you so much for hanging out with us and making us a part of your weekend. Hope you're having a nice weekend. If you're out and about, be safe. Just buckle up. Turn it up a bit and listen to your favorites right here only on 89.1. Hey, we're here for you up until 10 o'clock, so keep it locked in. Right now, it's time to move the tables and the chairs. Vamos. I'm going to tell you, it's time to move the tables and the chairs. Here is music by Viento. All I can say is sap, sap, sapateale.

0: there you go. That's the music of Sparks right here only on 89.1 KANW Mariachi Villa. Hey, that's their latest, I believe, right here. And you heard it only here on KANW. Thanks for hanging out, Damien. All right, we're at 21 minutes into the hour of 9 o'clock on this Saturday night. Paul Marcus along with you. Thank you so much for listening. Good to have you along. Hope you're having a nice weekend and a great Saturday night, of course. We're here for you up until the 10 o'clock hour. So keep it locked in. Music coming up right after this.
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0: All right, this is it. This is your Saturday evening forecast for you. Right now, we're under partly cloudy skies, high clouds rolling through the area as we continue into our Saturday. The winds are going to continue at about out of the east at about 20 to 30 miles per hour, and we're going to cool down just a bit tonight. Overnight lows are going to be in the mid-60s. Tomorrow's going to be mostly sunny in the morning, partly cloudy, with a chance of an isolated shower rolling through the area. In the afternoon, we're going to warm up once again to the mid-90s. And the winds will be back at about 10 to 15 miles per hour, east winds. Currently in the Albuquerque area, we're at 80 degrees. Santa Fe checking in at 77. Las Vegas, 75. Grant, 76. Gallup, New Mexico, 74. And Santa Rosa, 77. You're up to date with your weather from 89.1.

0: go, the music of Ernestine Romero featuring El Gringo right here only on 89.1 KANW. We're at 20 minutes in front of the hour of 10 o'clock on this Saturday night. Paul Marcus aquí con ustedes. Thank you so much for hanging out with us and making us a part of your weekend. Hope you're having a nice weekend, a great Saturday night, of course. We're here for you up until 10, so keep it locked in right here only on 89.1.
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0: go. That's the music of Joy Baca Gutierrez right here only. New music just for you right here only on 89.1 KANW. We're at 10 minutes in front of the hour of 10 o'clock on this Saturday night. Paul Marcus along with you. Thank you so much for listening and making us a part of your weekend. Hope you're having a nice weekend. Great Saturday night, of course. And it's cooling down a bit, but if you're out and about, don't forget it's going to be another warm one tomorrow. So stay hydrated and stay safe. Well, we're winding down this 9 o'clock hour. Coming up next is Michael Brasher with Saturday Night Country Classic. So keep it locked in. The music continues on a Saturday night. That's it for me, my friends. Have a safe weekend. Have a good week. Let's get together once again. I'll talk to you soon. Take care.
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1: Weather expected in the evening hours. Overnight low 65 in the Heights, 64 in the Valley. Mid-90s are forecast tomorrow. Here's some current temps in Santa Rosa now, 70 degrees. Gallup 74, Grant 78 in Las Vegas, 63, 73 now in Santa Fe. Albuquerque, incredibly, 79 degrees now at KA.

song. I wrote him back a letter and I told him it was not the perfect country and western song because he hadn't said anything at all about mama or trains or trucks or prison.

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1: Here's a song I wrote on a plane between Dallas and Austin. Going to El Paso. Whoops. Now this is what gave us the idea to come down here. This is a song about a guy that probably did as much for our kind of music as anybody.
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0: Miller's coming up on KAAW. Robert Bennett, today's hits on KAAW. And a reminder, Jake Lopez in the way with Great New Mexico Music here at KAAW. 2 o'clock until 5 on a Sunday afternoon.
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0: weather outlook for the area. Overnight low 65 at night, 64 degrees expected in the valley. High tomorrow expected to be in the mid-90s for portions of the state of New Mexico.

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1: Now, partly cloudy skies and windy tonight. Overnight low 65 tonight, 64 degrees in the valley. Tomorrow, forecast high should be in the mid-90s for a large portion of our state.

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0: that be a Michael Brasher? By the way, Robert Bennett coming up 2 o'clock in the morning.
1: In the 1960s, no one played the piano quite like Oscar Peterson. 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

0: heard is that's one of the country stars who passed away. I want to say hello to all the folks who are listening to K&W at truck stops across America. 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
0: Overnight low temperatures should be in the mid-60s. Then tomorrow, mid-90s are forecast for the area, so just a bit cooler tomorrow.

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1: Yeah, Breaker 19, this here's a rubber duck. You got a copy on me, Big Ben, come on. Yeah, 10-4, Big Ben, for sure, for sure. By golly, it's clean, clear to Flagtown, come on. Yeah, it's a big 10-4 there, Big Ben. Yeah, we definitely got the front door, good buddy. Mercy sakes alive, looks like we got us a convoy.
2: Was the dark of the moon on the 6th of June in a Kenworth pulling logs. Cab over Pete with a reefer on and a Jimmy hauling hogs. We is heading for Bear on I-10 about a mile out of Shaky Town. I says, Pigpen, this here's a rubber duck and I'm about to put the hammer.

0: Now you want to back off them hogs? 10-4, about 5 miles or so. 10, roger. Them hogs is getting intense up here.
1: By the time we got into Tulsa Town, we had 85 trucks in all. But they's a roadblock up on the Cloverleaf, and them bears was wall to wall. Yeah, them smokies as thick as bugs on a bumper. They even had a bear in the air. I says, calling all trucks, this here is the duck. We a

0: Ben. Negatory, Big Ben. You're still too close. Yeah, them hawks are starting to close up my sinuses. Mercy sakes, you better back off another 10.
1: Well, we rolled up Interstate 44 like a rocket sled on rails. We tore up all of our swindle sheets and left them setting on the scales. By the time we hit that shy town, them bears was getting smart. They'd brought up some reinforcements from the Illinois National Guard. There's armored cars and tanks and jeeps and rigs of every size. Yeah, them chicken coops was full of bears and choppers filled the skies. Well, we shot the line, we went for broke with 1,000 screaming trucks and 11 long-haired friends of Jesus in a chartreuse microbus.
0: Duck to Sodbuster. Come on there, yeah. 10-4, Sodbuster. Listen, you want to put that microbus in behind that suicide jockey? Yeah, he's hauling dynamite and he needs all the help he can get.
1: Well, we laid a strip for the Jersey Shore and prepared to cross the line. I could see the bridge was lined with bears, but it didn't have a doggone dime. I says, Pigpen, this here's a rubber duck. We just ain't going to pay no toll. So we crashed the gate doing 98. I says, let them truckers

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Well, that old fella did a heap of work. Spent his whole life walking plowed ground. He had a one-room shack not far from us, and, well, we was about as poor as him. 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He used to plow them rows straight and deep, and I'd come along there behind, busting up clods with my own bare feet. Old Rivers was a friend of mine. The sun would get high and that mule would work, and old Rivers would finally say, "Whoa." He'd wipe his brow and lean back in the reins and talk about a place he's gonna go. He'd say, "One of these days, I'm gonna climb that mountain, walk up there among them clouds where the cotton's high and the corns are growing and they ain't no fields to plow.

0: You know, old Rivers died. Sitting here now in this new plowed earth, trying to find me a little shade. With the sun beating down across the fields, I see that mule, old Rivers, and me. Now, one of these days, I'm gonna climb that mountain, walk up there among them clouds, where the cotton's high and the corns are growing, and there ain't no fields to plow. With the sun beating down across the fields, I see that mule, old Rivers, and me.
1: KAW, Michael Brasher. That's, of course, Walter Brennan. Here's T.G. Shepherd now at KANW.

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1: 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We'll hear why he's been called the Forrest Gump of rock and roll. 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Her stories focus on people the genre has left out.
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0: Start look for the area, calling for overnight temperatures should be in the mid-60s and mid-90s are forecast tomorrow.

0: KANW. That's Gary Seiss. It's a Sunday morning. Good to be here with you on KANW.
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0: God, that is such a nice song. KNW in New Mexico, music at noontime, A.J. Leonard, and of course, Kevin Otero, 2 until 6 at 5 with the All Requests Music Hour.
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2: Overnight low tonight should be about 65 at the height, 64 degrees expected in the valley. And tomorrow, high temperature in most of the state should be about the mid-90s.

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0: Low tonight, 65, height 64 in the valley. And tomorrow, mostly sunny weather. Winds around 15 miles per hour and a 15% chance of some precipitation.

0: 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Michael Brasher early on a Sunday morning with New Mexico music here at KANW, sitting in for Robert Bennett.
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0: Flute Concerto Number 12, Francois Devien. That was Hans Stadelmayr and the Munich Chamber Orchestra with Andres Adorian.
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0: Liana Sabescu, the pianist, playing a work by the English composer and famed suffragette Ethel Smyth, fierce advocate for women's rights back in the late 19th century and early 20th centuries in England. That was her suite for piano in E. We will hear Tchaikovsky's Tip of the Hat to Mozart after the break.
1: 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High temperatures for the Land of Enchantment today. Albuquerque will see 95 degrees. In Santa Fe, 90. Las Vegas, 85. Gallup, 92. 92 in Grants also. Santa Rosa, 89. In Taos, 88. Los Lunas, 96. Blinn, 96.

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1: Tchaikovsky called Mozart a sunny genius whose music moves me to tears. This is his tribute to Mozart, his variations on a Rococo theme. Misha Maisky is the cellist with the Orpheus Chamber Orchestra.

0: wonderful old Dutch gramophone recording of Misha Majsky playing the cello with the Orpheus Chamber Orchestra. Tchaikovsky's tribute to Mozart, his variations on a Rococo theme from Opus 33.
1: 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I'm Alan Pettit. 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
0: When Richard Strauss began work on his first concerto for the horn, he may have only been 18 years old, but he already had literally a lifetime of experience in virtuoso horn playing. His dad, Franz Josef Strauss, was the principal horn at the Munich Court Orchestra and had been since well before Richard was born. Franz Josef Strauss was a virtuoso, and his magical playing, along with all of those practice hours, no doubt had an impact on his son. Here's Barry Tuckwell with the Royal Philharmonic Orchestra.

0: Horn Concerto No. 1 by Richard Strauss, Barry Tuckwell with the Royal Philharmonic Orchestra.
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0: From the fantasy pieces Opus 45 by the Norwegian composer Agatha Gröndahl. That was Summer Song, the third of five pieces. Very similar to Grieg's lyric pieces, and also seen as tone paintings, miniatures, if you will. Gorgeous work there. Summer Song from Opus 45, fantasy pieces. It was the Iceland Symphony Orchestra. Bjarte Engeset conducted.
1: 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It's Sunday, July 12th. Our forecast for Albuquerque sees mostly sunny skies this morning, then partly cloudy with isolated showers and thunderstorms in the afternoon. High of 95. East winds around 15 miles per hour. Chance of rain 20%. Tonight, partly cloudy with isolated showers and thunderstorms. Low of 65. Southeast winds around 15 miles per hour in the evening. Chance of rain 20%. On Monday, mostly sunny with a high of 92. In Santa Fe, mostly sunny in the morning, then partly cloudy with scattered showers and thunderstorms in the afternoon. High of 90. Southeast winds around 15 miles per hour in the afternoon. Chance of rain 50%. Tonight, partly cloudy, scattered showers and thunderstorms, mainly in the evening. Low of 60. Southeast winds 15 to 20 miles per hour. Chance of rain 30%. And then on Monday, mostly sunny in the morning. Partly cloudy with isolated showers and thunderstorms in the afternoon. High of 88. Chance of rain 20%. 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

0: The Symphony No. 5 in E-flat, Opus 82 by Jean Sibelius. Finnish Radio Symphony Orchestra. We will hear Mozart to close out the hour with one of the great interpreters of Mozart's piano music. That's coming up in a minute.
1: Good morning. It's Sunday, July 12th. You're tuned to classical music for a Sunday morning on 89.1. I'm Alan Pettit. Thanks for being here. Coming up next weekend, Route 66 Summerfest is the premier centennial festivity for Albuquerque. This year's event will celebrate all the eras of Route 66 along a one-mile stretch in Nob Hill. 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At the main stage, you can dance the night away on Central Avenue to the Docksiders Yacht Rock Experience. That's 5 until 10, Saturday, July 18th. 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
0: Well, I promised one of the great interpreters of Mozart piano music. It's Mitsuku Ichida. And here she is with the English Chamber Orchestra, the third movement, Piano Concerto No. 20.

0: Mitsuko Uchida with the English Chamber Orchestra, the third movement of the Piano Concerto No. 20 by Mozart. I'm Ward Jacobson. 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

0: A Miniature Suite by Podolsky, performed by the Sylvan Winds. Still ahead, works by Robert Schumann, which will feature not one or two or three, but four horns and orchestra. And Nigel Kennedy plays some Bach for us next.
1: 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High temperatures for the Land of Enchantment today. Albuquerque will see 95 degrees. In Santa Fe, 90. Las Vegas, 85. Gallup, 92. 92 in Grants also. Santa Rosa, 89. In Taos, 88. Los Lunas, 96. Blinn, 96 also. In Socorro, 98. Rio Rancho, 95. Moriarty, 90 degrees, and in Bernalillo, 97. 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
0: It's the Violin Concerto No. 1 in A Minor by J.S. Bach, the Berlin Philharmonic with violinist Nigel Kennedy.

0: Nigel Kennedy was the soloist with the Berlin Philharmonic, the Violin Concerto No. 1 in A minor by J.S. Bach. Horns aplenty coming up, and Robert Schumann's concert piece for four of them. Stay close.
1: 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You're listening to Classical Music for Sunday Morning on community-supported KANW 89.1. I'm Alan Pennant. Thanks for joining us on this Sunday, July 12th. Well, if you're headed to the Growers Market in Corrales this morning or the Rail Yard Market, this is from Marie Johnson, Executive Director of Food and Nutrition Services at APS. 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
0: In 1849, Robert Schumann was living in Dresden, whose orchestra boasted one of Europe's greatest masters of the new valve horn, the French-born Joseph Rudolph Levy. His virtuosity inspired Schumann to write this concert piece for four horns.

0: Martin Owen, Chris Parks, Alec Frank Gmil, and Sarah Willis, along with the BBC Philharmonic Orchestra. It's great to hear one horn. It's such a triumphant sound, but when you put four of them together, wow, what a work. Robert Schumann's concert piece for four horns. I'm Ward Jacobson.
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2: This is the Composer's Datebook for July 12th. I'm John Burge. The third Sonata for Violin and Piano by American composer William Balcom had its premiere on today's date in 1993 at the Aspen Music Festival in Colorado. The work was commissioned to honor the 75th birthday of Dorothy DeLay, a legendary violin teacher who taught at Juilliard for many years. The violin is a strange animal for composers to master, especially if they aren't violinists themselves. And Balcom subtitled his third violin sonata, Sonata Stromba, Stromba being the Italian word for strange or odd. Balcom confessed to being fascinated by two musical sounds more than any other, the voice and the violin. When I was about 10, recalled Balcom, we trundled out my maternal grandfather's imitation Stradivarius, made in Czechoslovakia, and I took a few not very successful lessons. When the violin was stolen out of the back seat of my father's Buick, that was the end of my studies of the instrument. Balcom did become a very talented pianist, however, and befriended a violinist named Gene Nastri, who initiated the young composer into the mysteries of the violin by performing Mozart and Beethoven sonatas together with him, as well as the fledgling violin works written by the young William Balcom. Composer's Datebook is produced by APM, American Public Media, in collaboration with the American Composers Forum, reminding you that all music was once new.

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WNW. 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Ever wonder what it's like behind the mic? 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Valentina gave me a call and she'd like to send out to her mother, Corina Herrera Flores, El Burro Norteño. She says she really loves that. Doesn't matter what version, but she loves that song. Also to her tía and tío Flora and Reynaldo Flores out there in the metropolis of Pecos. And then to her primo, Timmy Herrera in Nambe, taking care of the chili, getting ready for the season coming up. The dedication line is open, 505-242-3456.

0: WBNW 89.1. It is 12:28 on this Sunday afternoon, July 12th. The city of Los Alamos invites you to the incredible Valles Caldera, a volcanic crater with grazing elk and trails to fishing and hot springs. Nearby, you will find the majestic Battleship Rock and take hikes to Macaulay Warm Springs. You will find more visitor information at visitlosalamos.org. Don Schrader would like to send out in loving memory to his foster son, Joe Villalobos. He loves you and misses you very much and would like to hear Paloma Blanca. To my daughter, Chloe Romero, would like to wish her a happy birthday today, turning 15 years old. Grandma and Grandpa Albert and Olivia would like to send you las mañanitas. They said again, happy birthday, and we love you very much. That's also from Mom and Dad. We have Eric Vigil called from Leadville, Colorado, and would like to send out to his dad, Arnold Vigil, Lucharé. So I will be looking for that one here shortly. They're out there fishing at Turquoise Lake. I told him I am jealous. The phone line is open, 505-242-3456.
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0: That was the Blue Ventures. You are listening to KANW 89.1. It is 12:40 on your Sunday afternoon. 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Steven would like to send a happy anniversary to his parents, Steve and Melissa Contreras, out there in Belen. He says, "I love you both very much." Ray from Taos would like to hear El Hijo de Su, or Entre Copa y Copa by the Del Reyes. El Sauce y La Palma by Mr. Tiny Mori. Green Chili Robert Padilla called in. He would like to send out some In Loving Memory to his mother, Epi Padilla, to his brother, George Padilla, to Betty Sanchez, and his tia, Ruth Villanueva. She recently passed, and also would like to hear Maria Angel del Cielo for his mother, who is in heaven, and he loves her and misses her very much. He'd like to send out to Margie Padilla Armijo happy birthday on the 18th, as well as to Mr. Kevin Otero. His birthday is on the 18th. He'd like to send out to Yvonne Vega and Sandra Begay, get better. And also, in loving memory of Martha Chavez, her birthday would be on the 29th of July. And he heard me say a happy birthday, and he'd like to wish my daughter Chloe Romero a happy birthday as well. My son Mario said he'd like to send out to his grandparents, my parents, Albert and Olivia Romero in Vadito. He'd like to hear Una Casa de Adobe, and he sends it out with a lot of love. Phone line is open, 505-242-3456.
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This is Calvin Romero. Sunday afternoons get even better from 2 to 5 when KMW brings your favorite New Mexico music and dedications with Jake Lopez and Linda Sepulveda. Join us this Sunday in about an hour and 10 minutes on KANW. 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The phone line is open, 505-242-3456.

0: KANW. Are you concerned about the direction of your city or town? If so, becoming involved with your neighborhood association, attending city councilors' district meetings, or county commissioner meetings is great way to get involved. 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

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The news you need to start your day strong. Stay informed with KANW. We had the Peñas from Gallup give me a call. They are visiting in Nebraska. They're on their way to watch their grandchildren play softball. So they're enjoying the New Mexico music out there in Nebraska. They said they listened to it on the road there. They're listening it while they're there, and they'll listen to it on the way back. So keep it tuned in to 89.1. We have a very happy birthday going out to my daughter, Chloe Romero, from her mom, Eva, and myself, Calvin. Happy birthday. We love you, mija. Hope you have an awesome day. We had to Mike and Jeannie Garcia, happy 61st anniversary, which was on Friday, the 10th of July. And this goes out from your kids, your grandkids, and your great-grandkids. And they said they would like to hear El Mikey, which is the number one song on the top 15 countdown this week. Pete from Los Lunas would like to hear Gloriosa Mañana by Doreen Martinez, or Joe Garcia and the Starlights Andan Diciendo, or the Chimayo Boys Los Consejos de Mi Padre. And then we have them going out to Leadville, Colorado. They would to Eric, Paige, Isaac, and Daniel from your dad, Arnold V. Hill. Hope the fishing is going good out there. The dedication line is open, 505-242-3456.

0: 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Make sure you stay well hydrated out there as well with these temperatures. We had Karina would like to send a special, special song to her mother, Julia Garcia. Her birthday was on the 3rd. I can't mention any numbers, though. She'd like to hear Chio Chio by Mr. Joe Garcia and the Starlights. And she'd also like to send it in loving memory of her dad, Joe Garcia. It's been 6 years that he left, and they definitely do love and miss him very much. The phone lines are open, 505-242-3456.
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0: KANW with Calvin Romero this Sunday afternoon. It is 1:49 in the afternoon. This is my last break. I hope you all enjoyed my show. We have Jake Lopez and Linda Sepulveda coming up here shortly. I want to send out to all of you that are celebrating an anniversary or a birthday or just because. Hope you have a wonderful day. And again, to my daughter, Chloe Romero, from Mom Eva, and myself, Dad Calvin, hope you have a wonderful 15th birthday. Make sure you keep Jake Lopez and Linda Sepulveda busy. They'll be coming up shortly. The dedication line is 505-242-3456.
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KANW 89.1 New Mexico Music. John Jake Lopez. Going to be here with Linda Sepúlveda. Muy buenas tardes y gracias por escuchando. The time now, 2:11 in the afternoon. And we want to say a big, big happy birthday to Tommy Apodaca in Rio Rancho. That comes from your loving wife, Corrine. She loves you very much, and she says she hopes you have a great day, and we say the same thing here at KNW. Have a fantastic day. Also want to remind you that you can kick off your weekday with Michael Brasher and NPR Morning Edition, weekday mornings from 4 to 8. The news you need to start your day strong. 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

0: KANW 89.1, New Mexico's first FM. John Jake Lopez and Linda Sepulveda here today with you. We'll be here till 5 o'clock. Love to hear from you. Right now we're 2:21 in the afternoon. It's a sunny day. It's not as hot as it's been, but it's hot out there. So make sure you stay hydrated. And remember, hydrated doesn't mean sodas, okay? Got to get water. That's the thing to do. Thank you very much for listening today. And I just want to make a real quick statement before I go to dedications. And that is, Friday night, I had a wonderful, wonderful evening down at El Hurricane Pavilion, where many, many, many mariachis were performing. And I'm talking about students in the elementary, students in the middle school, students in the high schools and the colleges from all over the Southwest. I'm talking from Washington, many from Texas, California, Colorado. And these performers were unbelievable. And it just tickled my heart to see how they're keeping that mariachi tradition alive all over the Southwest. Beautiful, beautiful music, beautiful, beautiful voices. And I commend and thank all the teachers that were there and all the people that organized that. It goes on every year. It's free, and they just do a fantastic job. And so I congratulate all of them, and I hope that those traditions continue. Linda, what kind of dedications do we got here?
1: All right, thank you. Okay, Isabel Gutierrez. We got a dedication going out to you, and this is Isabel Gutierrez from Bosque Farms, and this comes from your grandma Nan and your grandpa Papo.
0: And thank you very much for that, and happy birthday to you. I heard from Michael Montoya, my former student, and he just got off an extra, I guess what we call assignment, and he said he wants to hear Mikey. We're going to get it on for you, okay? We'll get on Mikey on there. I want one little announcement. The APS Board of Education invites you to share your comments on student transportation and food nutrition services. APS has launched a survey to set the agenda for the upcoming Welcome Back to School listening session on July 27th. For more information, please visit aps.edu/news.
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0: Sunday, July the 12th, it's mostly sunny in the morning, and then it's going to get partly cloudy with slight chance of showers and thunder showers this afternoon. I hope it's going to be enough to not leave our cars all dirty. I want to get some water. We need that water. Southwest winds 15 to 20 miles an hour in the afternoon. It's going to get up to 95 in the heights, 97 in the valley. Tonight, partly cloudy. Southeast winds 15 to 20 miles an hour. It's going to get down to 64 in the heights and in the valley. Your highs today throughout New Mexico, Santa Fe 94, Las Vegas.

Vegas 84, Gallup 93, Grants 89, Santa Rosa 88, Taos 88, Los Lunas 96, Rio Rancho 96, Española 94, Socorro 98, Los Alamos 87. And some present temperatures right now in Gallup, it's 92. Grants, it's 90. Las Vegas, 82. Santa Fe, 87. Right here in the Duke City, we're at 90 degrees here at KNW Studios.

0: KANW 89.1 New Mexico Music. John Jake Lopez here today with Linda Sepulveda, and we're having a good time. I hope you're having a good time right now. It's 2:40 in the afternoon on this beautiful day. Gracias, gracias por escuchando. And I'm going to turn it right over to Linda with her dedication.
1: Gracias. Yes, those phones are ringing, so we're getting to them as soon as we can. We have some here. First of all, going out to Soto. This comes from your daughter, Angela, and I know you're hanging out there in Albuquerque today. She loves you with all of her heart, and so thank you for listening, Angela and Soto. And then hi to Ramoncito out there. We're going to try to get those Blue Ventures on for you. We also heard from Sandra Begay. She wanted to say hi to everybody here at KNW, especially to hey to Robert Padilla. She wanted to do a dedication to the Navajo Nation, to Sipi, and to the Navajo Code Talkers. Also, we had a song here, a dedication going out to Gilbert, and the song is Borrachera by Rick Anaya and the Other Half, so we'll see if we can get that. It's a good one. A couple more here in loving memory of my friend Eric Mark Anthony Garcia, and this comes to us from Don Schrader. And then our last dedication comes to Irma Arviso. Congratulations on your retirement, serving the community of Prince of Peace Catholic Community as a DRE. Thank you for your hard work, and give us a call, and we'll get those dedications in today on the Sunday.
0: Thank you, Linda. 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

0: And rule number one, you got to get up and dance. You're listening to KANW 89.1, New Mexico Music. And man, if you didn't dance to that, oh, I don't know. Anyway, I hope it, that's rule number one. You got to get up and dance. You got to throw some chanclas once in a while. John Jake Lopez here with Linda Sepulveda right now at 2:50 in the afternoon. And again, thank you for listening. You make us New Mexico's number one FM, and we really appreciate you listening. I'm going to turn it right over to get some dedications from Linda.
1: We got a couple dedications. This goes out to Imelda Garcia from Santa Fe, and this comes to you from your brother, Gerald, and he wants to say that he loves you very much, and happy birthday today. And then we heard from Pete from Las Lunas, and we're going to try to get that Oi by Vicente Sainz and the Chimayo Boys. You have a birthday, anniversary, or just a message you want to send out to a loved one today on this beautiful Sunday, give us a call, 505-242-3456.
0: Thank you, Linda. And remember, if you're a Lobo fan, which I am, season tickets for the 2026 Lobo football seasons are now available. 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They're going to have another great season, I can tell already. Got that great coach, Ick.
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0: and W89.1 New Mexico Music. And if you're just joining us, muy buenas tardes y gracias por escuchando. John Jake Lopez here with Linda Sepúlveda. We're here till 5 o'clock, and we'd love to hear from you. Right now we're at 3:11 in the afternoon, and it is a little hot out there, but please stay hydrated, and we'll turn it over now to any kind of dedications that Linda's received.
1: Gracias. We have a dedication going out to the late, great Manuel Saiz, and this is coming from Andy Padilla, and he's from Tomé, mi amigo, the amigo de mi papá. So, yeah, that's thank you for calling, Andy, and it was good to hear from you. And then we heard from Jeff Archuleta from Española, and he's over there at the Holy Family Fiestas, and he's facing the heat, que calor out there, and they're looking forward to that, and something hopefully by the Blue Ventures. So, yeah,
0: just played them. And we hope that you're enjoying the music as much as we are. Remember, Simon says you got to get up and dance. Okay, when that music gets going, you got to do it. We want to remind you that KNW presents Native Music Hour with Beulah Sunrise every Monday night from 7 to 10, celebrating the very best in Native music right here on KNW. By request.

0: David Salazar on KANW 89.1, New Mexico's first FM. John Jake Lopez in here today with Linda Sepulveda. We'll be here till 5 o'clock, and we'd love to hear from you. Right now, we're at 3:21 in the afternoon, and we want to thank you very much for listening today. And I'll just turn it right over to Linda, and she can read you those dedications.
1: Gracias. We got those dedications coming in. The first one right here is from Rosemary Ewing. She's out there trying to dance, and we're over here bailando with you, Rosemary. And yeah, she wants to hear Steve Chavez, Mi Último Minuto.
0: Okay, see if we can get that on.
1: Yeah, and then coming up here soon, we're also going to hear Tengo Mucha Fe, and that's going to be a dedication that's coming from Andy Padilla. And if you have a dedication day on this beautiful Sunday, give us a call, 505-242-3456.
0: Yeah, thank you very much. And we want to remind you that donations of funds, food, and time make it possible to acquire and distribute healthy food for hungry people across New Mexico. And that's from the Roadrunner Food Bank. And so for more information, visit rrfb.org/get involved. That's rrfb.org/get involved.
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0: And the weather here in Albuquerque for Sunday, July 12th, mostly sunny, partly cloudy later on this afternoon, slight chance of showers and thunderstorms, southwest winds 15 to 20 miles an hour in the afternoon. It's going to get up to 95 here in the Heights and 97 down in the Valle. Tonight, partly cloudy, southeast winds 15 to 20 miles an hour in the evening. It's going to get down to 64 both in the Heights and the Valley. The lows tonight throughout the state, Santa Fe 62, Las Vegas 56, Gallup 56, Grants 59, Santa Rosa 61, Taos 52, Los Lunas 63, Rio Rancho 66, Española 61, Socorro 69, and Los Alamos 64. The present temperatures right now in Santa Rosa 88, Gallup 94, Grants 90, in the Meadow City 82, in the Capital City 88, and right here in the Duke City 91 degrees.

0: KANW 89.1, New Mexico's number one FM. John Jake Lopez with you today, along with Linda Sepulveda. We're having a good time. I hope you're having a good time. The music just keeps on coming. Right now we're at 3:41 in the afternoon, and we want to thank everybody for listening. You guys are the best, and that's why we want to play the best. And we're going to go right over to Linda with some dedications.
1: All right, keep those dedications coming. Keep those gritos coming. We have our first dedication right now going to all the volunteers and staff of the St. Vincent de Paul in the Archdiocese of Santa Fe. Thank you for all you do for our neighbors. And this is coming to you from Maria Consuelo. And she wanted to hear Grupo Mezcal, Tengo Mucha Fe. And then we have to Frank and Dora Martinez in loving memory. And these are his parents, Manuel Martinez called. And he wanted to hear Mis Padres by Lorenzo Antonio. Then we have a happy birthday going out to Al and Annabelle. And this is coming to you from your Grandma Helen. And she wants to request the song Roll Out the Barrel.
0: Well, good. Thank you very much, Linda. Thank you all for calling. And we want to remind you that you can get this music if you like it. You can stop by the KNW Music and Merchandise Store and get your favorite New Mexico music. 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

0: much requested. Tengo mucha fe. Grupo Mezcal, right here on KNW 89.1 New Mexico Music. John Jake Lopez here with you, along with Linda Sepulveda. And we are just rolling right along here. We're almost getting into that final hour. We're here till 5 o'clock. And give us a call. We're at 3:51 in the afternoon. And we want to thank everybody for listening. And I'm going to go right over to Linda with some, she has some dedications.
1: Couple dedications. Just we want to give a dedication to all those working today on this Sunday and all those who work on the weekend and to all those in the medical care profession. We have an hour, so give us a call if you have a dedication you want to give out to somebody. 505-242-3456.
0: And when I was a government teacher at Albuquerque High, I always preach this to my students that you got to get involved. And so if you're concerned about the direction of your city or town, it's always good for you to get involved with your neighborhood association, attend city council meetings, district meetings, county commission meetings. It's a great way for you to get involved. So visit your local government website for more information.
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0: KANW 89.1, New Mexico Music, y muy buenas tardes a damas y caballeros, and gracias por escuchando. John Jake Lopez here, and I'm here with Linda Sepulveda, and we're going to be on our last hour here. We're here till 5 o'clock, so if you want to get a hold of us, you need to do that pretty soon. Love to hear from you. Right now, we're at 4:09 in the afternoon, and again, thank you. Thank you for listening today. Linda, what you got there for dedications?
1: We got a dedication going out to Charles Atencio, and this is coming to you from Stella Cordova. And she wanted to hear Angel Baby or anything by Tobias Renee. And then Elisea called, and she wanted to request the song El Música Romántica. And congrats to you all out there in Villanueva. She's getting an award for the embroidery done 50 years ago in the church there in Villanueva. So,
0: wow, yeah. Congratulations, felicidades.
1: So yeah, that's all the dedications right now. You have some more chances here, so give us a call before 5 o'clock.
0: Yeah, so if you ever wonder what it's like to get behind these mics, well, guess what? You can take the KNW's radio broadcasting class, which starts August the 3rd. It's a 4-week, self-paced online course with 2 in-person training sessions right here at the station. You can get on knw.org if you're interested. And I think that some of you have ever thought about getting into radio. You should do that. Now, Linda and I both had to take that class in order to volunteer here. You have to take the class. Yep. And Linda is the latest graduate of that class. So look, already she's been on this, already on for a couple of, what are you on, about 4 months now?
1: Yeah,
0: already
1: I did the January class, and I've been on, you know, a little bit after that. It's been fun. And again, you get to learn from the people right here, very young Kevin Otero. He's such a great instructor and really helps you to learn this and volunteer.
0: It's free for high school students, APS high school students. So if you're an APS student or you're a parent of an APS student and you think they might be interested, get on KNW.org and register them for the class. It's free and maybe a start of a career. But again, right here on KNW.

0: mucho bonito desde ahí pintado también.
1: Oye, don't forget to invite las primas.
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0: W89.1, New Mexico's first FM. John Jake Lopez here with Linda Sepulveda. We'll be here till 5 o'clock. Right now we're at 4:22 in the afternoon. And again, as always, we thank each and every one of you for listening. And we hope that you're enjoying it. I know Linda and I are enjoying this music. That's why we kind of come here to listen to it. And it's so, we want to hope, share with everybody out there. It's so good. Any dedications for us today, Linda?
1: Yeah, we got a dedication coming to us from Robert Padilla, and he wants to say hi to everybody here, but he also has a in loving memory of Epi Padilla, his mom, and also his brother George Padilla, and Ruth Villanueva celebrating a birthday. Happy birthday to Marjorie Padilla Armijo. Happy birthday to Kevin Otero coming up. And hi to Sandra Begay, and this is coming from Robert Padilla, our dedicated listener. And also, we had a happy birthday going to Freddie Chavez, and this is from Maria.
0: Okay, happy birthday. Give us a call, 505-242-3456, if you got any kind of dedication. We're talking anniversary, we're talking birthday. Whatever you got that you would like to get on for dedication, give us a call.
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0: It's going to get partly cloudy with a slight chance of showers and thunderstorms in the afternoon here in Albuquerque for Sunday, July 12th. Winds are going to get 15 to 20 miles an hour. High's going to be 95 in the heights, 97 in the valley. Tonight, partly cloudy. Southeast winds 15 to 20 miles an hour this evening. It's going to get down to a low of 64, both in the heights and the valley. Tomorrow's highs, Santa Fe 92, Las Vegas 82, Gallup 90. Grants 89, Santa Rosa 81, Taos 86, Los Lunas 94, Rio Rancho 94, Española 92, Socorro 96, and Los Alamos 84. And some present temperatures right now are in Gallup 92, Grants 91, the Metal City, Las Vegas 84, Capital City 87, here in Albuquerque 92 degrees.

0: KANW 89.1 New Mexico Music. And that goes out to all the birthdays. And that's today, tomorrow, this week, in the past, the rest of the month, whatever. Happy birthday to you and enjoy your day, whatever your birthday comes out. And that's Cumpleaños by Tomas Baca. John Jake Lopez here with you, and Linda Sepulveda también. And we're at 4:40 in the afternoon, almost calling it a day. We want to thank you very, very much for listening today. And I'm going to turn it right over to Linda with dedications.
1: All right. We have a rest in peace going out to musician Bobby Madrid on the one-year anniversary of his passing. And this comes from Aunt Clara, and she said hello to his little sister Diana and all his familia. And then we have a dedication going out to Priscilla Duran from Janessa Duran, and she's dedicating the song Endita Mia. And then our last dedication right now is going out to Charlie Solana de Tucumcari, and he's celebrating his birthday today, so feliz cumpleaños, and he wanted to hear the song Viva Nuevo México.
0: Okay. Viva Nuevo México. That we can all say that. Just a reminder that the San Ignacio Parish is celebrating its 110th fiesta, and that's going to be the week of July 20th to the July 26th. They celebrate a whole week. Monday night they have an opening mass. Tuesday night they have a movie night. Wednesday is an international children's rosary. Thursday night they have a bingo, and Friday night they have a royal coronation. And of course, Saturday they have Vespers. And then Sunday they have all kinds of entertainment. And we're talking about mariachis, the baile baile, Filipino dancers, Jonathan Chavez Band, No Limits, Second to Last, and Northern Revolution. So there's a fiesta that you want to get over to San Ignacio, which is in Martinez Town here in Albuquerque.
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0: KANW 89.1 New Mexico Music. John Jake Lopez with Linda Sepulveda. And this is our final break of the day. It's close to 5 o'clock and we go home. And we hope that you've enjoyed this wonderful music. We try to play all the ones that you've asked for. We thank you very much for listening. And si Dios quiere, we'll be back at 2 o'clock next Sunday. You got any final dedications there, Linda?
1: No, that's right. We just want to say gracias. Thank you to all for calling the dedication line today and for listening. Que viva la música.
0: Amen. And so that's John Jake Lopez and Linda Sepulveda. We're signing out. Again, si Dios quiere, we'll see you next week.
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1: 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I'm Alzo Slade.
2: And I'm Peter Sagal. The U.S. men's team is out of the World Cup. So the question for America now is, does this mean soccer is stupid again? We'll ask what might continue to hold our interest, plus musician Jason Narduzzi, who's played with everyone from Superchunk to actor Michael Shannon, finds out what it's like to play with us. And Alzo Slade, now that he's gone on the road with us a few times, lays down the law.
1: Rule 24, early risers, keep it down.
2: We'll ask who really wants to sleep in on our quiz, coming up right after this hour's news.
3: Live from NPR News in Washington, I'm Janine Hurst. Republican Senator Mitch McConnell released a statement on his health today, saying he won't be returning to the Senate yet on the advice of his doctors after he was hospitalized for several weeks after falling and sustaining minor injuries. He says he later developed pneumonia and is now out of the hospital. McConnell didn't say when he would return. His condition has been the subject of much concern after there was no statement from his office since he was hospitalized last month. He included a photo of him and his wife, Elaine Cho, in the statement. Kentucky's Governor Andy Beshear has called on McConnell to update constituents on his condition. Republican Senator Lindsey Graham died last night from an aortic dissection, according to the Washington, D.C. Medical Examiner. He was 71 years old. Ukrainian President Zelensky says his country lost a staunch advocate. NPR's Joanna Kakissis reports Graham had just visited Ukraine.
4: Writing on social media, Zelensky said he was deeply saddened by Graham's death and called him a true defender of freedom. Graham visited Ukraine 10 times since Russia's full-scale invasion in February 2022. His last visit was just last week. He met with Zelensky and toured a drone production facility. On Friday, Graham told reporters in Kyiv that the White House was ready to support a new sanctions bill on Russia.
5: We have a magic moment in time here. In the coming months, if we do this right, we can end this war.
4: He said the plan includes strengthening Ukraine's military. Joanna Kakissis, NPR News, Kyiv.
3: The U.S. is launching more strikes against Iran this evening. This after Iran fired warning shots at a tanker attempting to transit through a different route on the Strait of Hormuz yesterday, which Tehran says is a violation of the Memorandum of Understanding. And Iran says the strait is now closed. U.S. Ambassador to the U.N. Mike Waltz says Iran is trying to hold the world hostage to come to a deal.
6: I think Iran is still very much of the mindset that it can use the global economy as some type of leverage.
3: Speaking there on ABC's This Week, federal health authorities say an outbreak of a foodborne illness has now been detected in 31 states. NPR's Joe Hernandez reports.
7: Cyclosporiasis is a gastrointestinal disease caused by the parasite Cyclospora, which can contaminate food and water. The Centers for Disease Control and Prevention says it's still trying to figure out what caused the spike in infections and that the total number of cases could rise. Previous outbreaks in the U.S. have been linked to raspberries, basil, cilantro, snow peas, and lettuce. Cyclosporiasis is not typically fatal and no deaths have been reported, but federal health officials say there have been 86 hospitalizations. Joe Hernandez, NPR News.
3: You're listening to NPR News from Washington. More university students are sticking with it. A new report finds a higher number of students are remaining enrolled in college after their first semester. NPR's Alyssa Nadverny has more.
8: The National Student Clearinghouse Research Center tracks persistence and retention to see if students who head to college actually stay there on the path to a degree. More than 2.6 million students started college in the fall of 2024, and the report found more than 77% of them returned to school for a second year. That's up slightly from the prior year's data. There were also increases in the outcomes for Black and Hispanic students. They saw decade-high rates at which they returned to college for the next fall. racial gaps still persist, with white and Asian students returning to college at higher rates. Alyssa Nadworny, NPR News.
4: A proposed legal settlement with the federal government would require the Keystone Pipeline Systems operator to pay a civil penalty of nearly $27 million, this over a major oil spill in Kansas in December of 2022. Canada-based Southbow would also spend about $40 million to prevent future accidents under terms of the agreement that were filed in court last week. It would resolve allegations that Southbow violated U.S. and Kansas clean water laws in operating the pipeline. The 2002 rupture dumped nearly 13,000 barrels of heavy crude oil into a creek in Washington County, about 150 miles northwest of Kansas City. The company denies the allegations. I'm Janine Herbst, and you're listening to NPR News from Washington.
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10: Good afternoon. Our forecast for Albuquerque sees partly cloudy skies for this afternoon, with isolated showers and thunderstorms, high of 95, east winds around 15 miles per hour, chance of rain 20%. Tonight, partly cloudy with isolated showers and thunderstorms, low of 65, southeast winds around 15 miles per hour in the evening, chance of rain 20%. You're tuned to listener-supported KANW2, 89.1 HD2, and 107.5 FM in Albuquerque.
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1: From NPR and WBEZ Chicago, this is Wait, Wait, Don't Tell Me, the NPR News Quiz. I'm your judge and scorekeeper who recently realized I can just make up the scores and no one notices. I'm Alzo Slade, and here's your host at the Riverside Theater in Milwaukee, Wisconsin, Peter Sagal.
12: Thank you, Alzo. Thank you, Milwaukee. Thank you. Wow. All right. Yeah, I'm glad to see you, too. It is such a pleasure to be here. But in a way, it's also a solemn duty, because now that Schlitz beer is no longer around to make Milwaukee famous, someone has to do it. Later on, we're going to be talking to musician Jason Narduzzi, the man who, among many other things, inspired a young Dave Grohl to give this music thing a try. But first, we hope you are inspired to call in and play our games. The number to call is 1-888-WAIT-WAIT. That's 1-888-924-8924. Now it's time to welcome our first listener contestant. Hi, you're on Wait, Wait, Don't Tell Me.
13: Hi, this is Connor Van Meter calling from Atlanta, Georgia.
12: Hey, Connor, how are you? What do you do there in Atlanta?
13: I'm doing great. I'm an epidemiologist that works for an academic research group supporting infectious disease modeling and analytics.
12: Oh, wow. That's... All I can say is I'm glad there's at least one person left doing that. Connor, welcome to our show. Let me introduce you to our panel this week. First up, a comedian who will be hosting the show Thank You, Good Night every other Tuesday this summer at Chicago's Second City. It's Adam Burke.
14: Hi, Connor.
12: Next, a comedian you can see right here in Milwaukee at the Laughing Tap on July 11th in the Muslims Are Coming with Equally Threatening Friends show, Nagin Farsad.
15: Hey.
12: And a comedian you can see July 24th and 25th at the Grand Comedy Club in Escondido, California, and then July 30th through August 1st at Punchline in Irving, Texas. It's Alonzo Bowden.
16: What's up, Connor?
12: So, Connor, as you know, you're going to play Who's Alzo this time. Alzo Slade is going to read for you three quotations from this week's news. If you can correctly identify or explain just two of them, you'll win our prize. Any voice from our show you might choose for your voicemail. Are you ready to go?
13: I'm ready.
12: All right. Your first quote is from a sports broadcaster.
1: Team USA looks like they've never played soccer before.
12: That was Steve Peralt talking about how the host country's team got bounced out of what big tournament?
13: The World Cup.
12: That's right. The 2026 FIFA World Cup. Now I know what you're thinking. FIFA? The Peace Prize, people? So the U.S. is out. And now we all have left in the tournament are like Argentina and Switzerland and some countries that haven't been bad for the Jews. Now, the early rounds of the tournament were filled with these great Cinderella stories like Curaçao and Cape Verde, but now it's just down to the usual soccer powers. The World Cup gets a lot less exciting once it's just the G8.
14: Well, I haven't been watching the World Cup because that requires cable, so I've been watching El Copa Mundial.
12: Oh, yes!
14: That's on Telemundo. And it's free, and it's way more fun. It's so much more fun than Telemundo.
12: Yeah, it really is. I actually was watching Telemundo broadcast the U.S. game, their last game, and I don't understand Spanish very well, especially spoken that with excitement. I didn't know what they were saying, but their tone as the game went on.
14: Well, I got to the point where I was like, can I speak Spanish now? But then I realized they were just saying words in English because they were just going like, oh, película in and multitude es en Ryan Reynolds? And I was like, oh that I understood.
15: I've been just absolutely loving it. Cup's been exciting. It's been great. It's amazing how many Africans are in Belgium. Like, I had no idea.
14: Yeah,
15: Belgium was an African paradise.
14: Let's not look into why that is.
15: Oh, no!
12: Many American fans have decided, now that our team's out of it, to root for really the breakout story of the tournament, Erling Haaland of Norway. Right? Oh, he's got fans. He's scored almost as many goals in the tournament as Messi. He is totally charming on social media, and he loves everything about America, and he is enormous. Everybody, including himself, says he looks like a Viking Shrek.
16: That's so mean!
12: No, he said it. He posed for a picture on Instagram next to like a big guy dressed as Shrek saying, me and my twin brother. That's who he is. And it's not just his looks. He's always had this goofy expression on his face, like he scores a goal and he looks and he's like, oh, I'm such a stinker.
14: That's the official slogan of the Vikings.
12: Yes, I know.
16: The amount that these guys love America. Like, I love that people are like, Taco Bell, have you tried this garbage? It's amazing. Like, that, I'm a little bit like, I'm proud to be an American. You know what I mean? Every time they discover Waffle House, I'm just filled brimming with pride.
12: Yeah. All right. Here is your next quote. It's from a TV show that's airing its season finale this weekend.
15: It's not called Friend Island.
12: That is a famous catchphrase from what is the most popular TV show in America right now. What is it?
13: Love Island.
12: Yes, exactly. Love Island. Very good. If you're not familiar with Love Island, how is that possible? It's on, no joke, every day. And it's the only way to say really hot people on TV, except, of course, for ABC World News Tonight with David Muir. Basically, if you haven't seen it, beautiful people go to this beautiful tropical island, and they couple up, and whoever the audience ultimately votes as the best couple wins. So if you still don't get it, just imagine the movie Castaway, but in the end, Tom Hanks and the volleyball hook up.
14: I will say, from what I've heard, some of them are about as smart as a volleyball.
12: Yeah. One of the things that's happened this season that's brought attention to the show is these clips that have been going around of, well, the very attractive contestants not being very bright. For example, there's now a famous quote from this season when a woman said this, talking about compromise. She said, I'm going to compromise with you. We're going to compromise. Right? And people just love this, and this is true. Experts are now looking at the show, and they're saying, this is great. It's helping shine a light on the growing worldwide literacy crisis. Or, as they say on the island, lighter assy.
14: I don't know. I feel like there's some women in the audience who've heard a compromise before. It didn't pan out.
15: I would say, in their defense, they weren't hired for this show based on brains.
12: That's true. You make a good point. I mean, yeah, okay. One other point, somebody said epitome instead of epitome. Fine. Somebody else said that their love interest of the moment was a, quote, a ball of fresh air.
16: I like to think that, like, this is an edited show, right?
12: Yes.
16: To present a certain picture of these people. I like to think what they edit out is them reading, like, Ulysses to each other.
12: Yeah.
16: Right? This is all performance art, and we're just catching their worst moments
12: oh,
16: in between.
12: Yes. I mean,
15: the one thing I think it's safe to say about the cast of Love Island,
12: yeah,
15: they will never know NPR was making fun of
12: them. That's
15: true.
12: That's true. Here you go. Here is your last quote.
1: Rule 24. Early risers, keep it down.
12: That was just one of the Washington Post's list of 42 different rules for how to behave when you go on what with all of your friends this summer.
13: Oh, man. Traveling?
12: Yeah, well, I'll give it to you. When you go on vacation with your friends, right? New okay. market data shows that sharing a vacation house with your friends is becoming more popular than ever. So this week, the Post published their 42 rules for renting a house with a friend group. It's the kind of list that if somebody sent it to you, you would not go on vacation with them.
15: Rule number one is actually don't ever do this.
12: Right, pretty much. No, but many of the rules are obvious, like, you know, agree on your budget before you book a place, right? Many of them, though, end up about navigating conflicts that may arise as the group, like, lives together in the house. For example, Rule 23 is the biggest beds go to couples. Sorry, thruples.
16: Oh, wait, is there a rule that's like, you can hit on your friend's boyfriend, but only once? Is that one of the rules?
12: Not one of the ones I read. Maybe that's one okay. of the unwritten rules, yes.
16: Oh, yeah.
14: How many of the rules are about the hot tub? 41?
12: No, we're not talking about Love Island anymore. We've moved on. Also, how did Connor do at our quiz?
1: He did great. 3 out of 3.
12: Congratulations, Connor.
13: Yes. Thanks so much, y'all.
12: Thanks for the good work you do here and in the real world. Take care. Right now, panel, it is time for you to answer some questions about this week's news. Alonzo, saunas, old, boring. Now there's a new luxury amenity that billionaires are adding to their homes. It's a dedicated room where they can go in any time of year and experience what?
15: Watching poor people try to survive. And by poor people, I mean all of us.
12: Yeah, I know. No, I'll give you a hint.
15: No, they go into a room in their mansion. They have a room dedicated to this activity.
12: The experience of having what?
15: The experience
12: I'll give you a hint. It's like your own private winter wonderland.
15: Snow?
12: Yes. They're called snow rooms. The New York Times reported the ultra-rich are building these snow rooms into their mansions. Think of a snow globe, but way bigger, and instead of a Santa, there's a naked Russian oligarch. The rooms use a variety of snowmaking devices and cooling technology to create an active snowfall so that you can enjoy your winter pleasures in your house. The highest-end snow rooms come with a window and actors to play poor people standing outside shivering.
15: So, Peter, we're in vaguely the same age group.
12: Yes.
15: You know, we share
12: yes,
15: memories.
12: We do.
15: Remember the good old days when you didn't know what billionaires did?
12: It's true.
15: Like when you just, they had their own world and we lived in the real world and they may have had snow rooms and we were better off not knowing.
14: I mean, I have a snow room. It's called a hole in the roof. But
15: Snow.
12: Coming up, bring an umbrella to our Bluff the Listener game. Call 1-888-WAIT-WAIT to play. We'll be back in a minute with more of Wait, Wait, Don't Tell Me from NPR.
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1: 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I'm Alzo Slade. We're playing this week with Alonzo Bowden, Adam Burke, and Nagin Farsad. And here again is your host at the Riverside Theater in Milwaukee, Wisconsin, Peter Sagal.
23: Thank you, Alzo, right now. It's time for the... Thank you, everybody. Thank you all so much. Right now it's time for the Wait, Wait, Don't Tell Me Bluff the Listener game. Call 1-888-WAIT-WAIT to play our game in the air. Hi, you are on Wait, Wait, Don't Tell Me.
24: Hi, Peter. This is Sarah from Milwaukee, Wisconsin.
23: Milwaukee, Wisconsin.
24: Welcome to our great city.
23: Thank you. Why are you at home? Why aren't you here with us?
24: Well, yeah, I did try to get tickets, but this is the second best thing.
23: It is. Well, yes. I mean, maybe even better, because I'm not talking to any of these people. I'm talking to
24: That's true.
23: What do you do here in this fabulous city by the lake?
24: Well, I work as a proud librarian for Milwaukee Public Schools.
23: Hey!

0: Well, I work as a proud librarian for Milwaukee Public Schools.
1: Hey! I think enough said. I think you have fans. Well, it's great to have you with us, if not here in person, here talking with us. You're going to play our game in which you must try to tell truth from fiction. What is Sarah's topic, Alzo?
2: Storms are coming.
1: Who doesn't love a really good storm, feeling the wind, hearing the thunder, watching the weatherman do a report from the street, hoping this time he gets sucked up into a tornado? This week we heard about something that was surprising that happened in the middle of a storm. Our panelists are going to tell you about it, pick the one who's telling the truth, and win the waiter of your choice in your voicemail. Are you ready to play?
0: I'm ready.
1: First, great. First, let's hear from Alonzo Bowden.
3: All right. Just as the 4th of July fireworks for Sag Harbor ended last weekend, chaos ensued. A violent storm hit. Trees were falling, debris was flying, people were panicked and running for cover. But pity the poor souls who ran to Le Bilbo Cay. Neither they nor the storm had reservations, and no one was getting past the host. The well-known Sag Harbor French restaurant did not let people in despite 80-mile-per-hour winds and emergency alerts blaring. No reservation, no shelter. I mean, they weren't even adhering to the dress code. It clearly states no soaking wet people. In an ironic, almost historical twist, people turned away from the French restaurant found shelter in a nearby American hotel. No word yet on whether future storms with more advanced notice will be allowed at Le Bilbo Cay.
1: A fancy restaurant in Sag Harbor won't let people in to take shelter from the storm because, you see, they hadn't made a reservation. Your next Tempest tale comes from Nagin Farsad.
4: The movie Shawshank Redemption has inspired many things, like prison escapes and parodies. It's even inspired me to lay on my couch and watch it again for the 40th time. The most surprising of all is tourism to the Ohio State Reformatory Prison in Mansfield, where the movie was filmed. This ain't your granddaddy's prison. This is a tourist destination. Members of the Shawshank Forever fan club were scheduled to do their annual walk along the Shawshank Trail this past weekend, but considered canceling because of the extreme weather forecast in Mansfield. But then they thought, no, let's lean in. They went full reenactment. It was already raining when they met at the Mansfield sewer tunnels. They smeared their faces with mud to look like they had just emerged from poop. Then they started the walk with that famous moment where Tim Robbins raises his hands to the sky as he's pounded by rain, but this time they experienced the full epiphany with actual rain and thunder and down trees, and actually it was super dangerous. But they all carried suits they had stuffed in plastic bags all the way to the 7-Eleven, where they changed and toasted with a hot dog. In the end, heavy drops of climate change never felt so good.
1: Shawshank Redemption fans use the happy accident of a storm to recreate the movie accurately. Your last story of stormy weather comes from Adam Burke.
5: Every year, the National Society of Benjamin Franklin reenactors meet up to diligently recreate one of the famous polymath's many achievements. One time they gathered for a mass recital on a glass harmonium. Another saw a group trip to Paris to just be real messy bitches. But this year, the Society descended on Franklin's adopted hometown of Philadelphia to commemorate the 275th anniversary of the Founding Fathers' groundbreaking electric kite experiment, with even the weather cooperating to produce a fierce lightning storm on the required day. It was an absolute disaster, which is to say it worked a little too well, says Kurt Wapner, one of the several poor Richards to be partially electrocuted that day. While the real Franklin and his son conducted their kite and key study from the relative safety of a shed, many of the 200 counterfeit Benjamins flew their kites while completely exposed to the elements and either received nasty shocks or injured themselves falling. It's a good thing a lot of them were wearing rubber Crocs at the time, says local ER doctor Samantha Webb, or it could have been worse, although I wish they hadn't insisted on staying in character while I was trying to treat them.
1: All right, one of these things happened recently in a storm that made the news. Was it from Alonzo Bowden? A fancy restaurant in Sag Harbor, New York, refused to let people in to shelter them from the storm because they simply hadn't called ahead to reserve a table. From Nagin Farsad, Shawshank Redemption.

0: Fans use the accident of a storm to just recreate that magical moment of Tim Robbins' escape from the prison, or from Adam Burke, Benjamin Franklin reenactors do too good a job reenacting his experiments flying a kite in a thunderstorm. Which one was the real story we found in the news?
1: Well, I think, Peter, the one that's probably most believable is A.
0: Is A.
1: That to me,
0: A,
1: yes.
0: A for Alonzo in this case, his story of the restaurant.
1: The first one, yes.
0: All right, that's your choice. Well, to bring you the correct answer, we spoke to a reporter who covered it.
2: They wouldn't let people in. They were like, do you have a reservation? They let people outside with 80-mile-per-hour winds.
0: You were right. That was Mara Sigler, senior reporter for the New York Post, talking about the reservations being required during the storm out in Sag Harbor. Congratulations, Sarah. You got it right.
1: Thank you so much.
0: You earned a point for Alonzo just for telling the truth in an entertaining way. You've won our prize, the voice of anyone you might choose for your voicemail. Thank you so much for playing with us today.
1: Thank you.
0: Take care.
3: When blackness was a virtue, the road was full of mud.
0: And now the game we call Not My Job. A lot of famous musicians started young, but when Jason Narduzzi was playing with his first punk band in clubs all over Chicago, he was 11 years old.
4: Oh my God.
0: In the short time that's passed since then, he's collaborated with Bob Mould, Superchunk, Eddie Vedder, and many others, plus his own project, Split Single, and most recently he's been touring the world with actor Michael Shannon as they perform R.E.M. albums in their entirety. Jason Narduzzi, welcome to Wait, Wait, Don't Tell Me.
5: Thank you.
0: Okay, fact check. Really true. You're 11 years old, and you have a punk band, and you're playing in bars.
5: Yeah, I got my first guitar when I was 10 years old. Thank you, Mom and Stepdad.
0: Yeah.
5: And I immediately was captivated by punk rock. This is in 1982. And I lucked out. I met these kids on my block who also liked punk rock, and we formed a band, Evanston's Own Verboten.
0: Whoa, that's hardcore.
5: With an umlaut.
0: Oh, of course it had an umlaut.
5: Over the O, so you took us seriously.
0: Yeah. I have so many questions. Like, what kind of punk rock songs do 11-year-olds write? Like, raging against the injustice of an 8 o'clock bedtime?
5: Yeah, I think we only really got there twice. We tried so hard.
0: To be punk, you mean?
5: Yeah.
0: Yeah.
5: But our singer, Tracy, was just this fireball of charisma, and she immersed herself in the punk rock community and got us a gig at Cubby Bear.
0: The Cubby Bear, which is a very famous, bar.
5: In Chicago, opening up for Naked Ray Gun when I was 11. And I think no one would believe that that happened, but my dad drove me to the gig.
0: Yeah. Sure.
5: And he brought one of those 1983 camcorders and
0: so
5: put it on
0: his enormous
5: shoulder.
0: Enormous thing.
5: Yeah.
0: And
5: he
0: videotaped it.
5: He videotaped it.
0: Yeah.
5: So.
0: How could you, once you do that as an 11-year-old, how could you ever do anything else with your life?
5: Do it better.
0: Yeah, I guess. And famously, Dave Grohl of Nirvana and then the Foo Fighters says that it was you and maybe that band that inspired to get him into rock and roll?
5: He and Tracy are cousins.
0: Right.
5: So he came to Evanston when he was 13 and saw us practice, and he's just very sweet to credit us with inspiring him.
0: Right. He's like, someday I'm going to do that.
5: Well, he made the HBO show Sonic Highways and interviewed me and Tracy and showed footage from Cubby Bear. My dad got paid.
0: Finally!
5: More than me.
0: It's like, I love like what Martin Scorsese was to the band, your dad was to you. And this
5: last
0: I
5: waltz.
0: Love. So
5: the
0: you're
5: first
0: that,
5: waltz.
0: So that band, Verboten, reunited 40 years after breaking up.
5: They came to me.
0: Really?
5: My bandmates, yeah.
0: They said
5: we heard some festivals might hire us if we were, and I said, you guys haven't played music for over 40 years. How are we gonna do this? And we don't have enough music to play a festival, and the music that we have I wrote when I was 11. I mean, I loved their enthusiasm, and they're some of my closest friends, Tracy, yeah. Chris, and Zach, and John, and Aaron. And But I just said, how are we going to do this? And then I said, well, maybe I'll take some time to write new songs while you guys practice. And they were game for it. And I have to say, we played on the main stage of Riot Fest as our reunion show.
4: Yeah. And were there like incredibly ancient punk rock fans who were wearing their original Verboten merchandise from 1982?
5: I love that you think that we had merchandise.
6: I guess my question is, what are the reasons a band would break up when you're 11 years old?
5: We broke up when I was 12.
4: Oh. Yeah, they lasted. Oh. They had a
6: now
4: career.
6: That makes more sense.
5: And, I just felt like I needed to go through puberty without band drama.
4: So I wanted to ask you about your latest project. You've done so many things. You have been touring, I believe, the world, right? You've been to Europe and other places with Michael Shannon, the actor.
5: Yeah.
4: And you're doing entire R.E.M. albums.
5: Yeah.
4: You started with their first one, which was Murmur, right?
5: Mm-hmm.
4: And, all right, a lot of questions. Michael Shannon, known primarily as an excellent actor, Chicago guy, when he came to you and said, hey, man, I'm a singer, I want to do this, you're like, oh, God, an actor who thinks he can sing. It's William Shatner. What was your reaction?
5: Golden voices.
4: Yeah.
5: Well, the funny thing is that we've been doing this for 10 years in Chicago, where Michael would say, I'm going to come to town, can you book a club, put together a band, and we'll play one entire record. And we do that like once a year. We did a Bob Dylan record, we did Modern Lovers, we did Neil Young Zuma, we did T-Rex, we did so many records like this. But then in 2023, we played an R.E.M. record, and it just exploded. I asked Mike if he's ever done a rock tour. He said, no. I said, I think we could do one. You want to do it? He said, yeah, keep it short. You know, he's a busy guy.
4: He is.
5: So we booked a 9-day tour, and the first two shows were in San Francisco. The third show was in Minneapolis. Great routing on my part. after the first song in Minneapolis at First Avenue, we finished the first song, Radio Free Europe, and the 1,100 people just, you know, there's that thing that you always wish you can hear. And I have videotape of this. Michael takes a couple steps back and slowly walks up to the mic and says, holy.
7: Wait.
5: Oh, sorry.
4: That's okay.
5: Well,
7: do you have videotape or does your dad have videotape? Yeah.
4: Still out there, still in the Betamax. Well, Jason Ribisi, it is a pleasure to talk to you. We have invited you here to play a game we're calling
6: Meet This Undercover Band.
4: So, as we have established, you're great at playing covers, but what do you know about going undercover? We're going to ask you about agents who go undercover to catch the bad guys. Get two right, you'll win our prize for one of our listeners, the voice of anyone they might choose for their voicemail. Also, who is Jason Narduzzi playing for?
6: Owen Bostwick of Milwaukee, Wisconsin.
4: There you go, local. So here's your first question. Ready to do this?
5: Yeah.
4: All right. Sometimes undercover operations are too successful, like in the case of a group of cops in Detroit who posed as drug buyers in 2017 and then did what? Was it A, bought so much drugs for themselves, the actual drug-using community staged a protest at City Hall, B, increased the local drug trade so much Detroit won City of the Year from the National Drug Traffickers Association, or C, successfully busted another group of undercover cops who were posing as drug dealers?
5: I'm so glad that you guys wrote these for a punk rock musician.
4: I know, yeah.
5: I'll go with C.
4: You're going to go with C, and you're correct. The undercover drug buyers successfully arranged a big buy for some big-time drug dealers and then shouted, they're under arrest, at the same time the drug dealers shouted, no, you're under arrest. And this is true, a fist fight between the two groups of cops ensued. That was very good. Here's your next question. Just last month, police in Peru pulled off a brilliant undercover sting. Their undercover agents got close enough to a major narco trafficker to arrest him by disguising themselves as what? A, the World Cup mascots, B, delivery robots, or C, Taylor Swift and Travis Kelce.
5: I'll go with A.
4: You're right, A. Very good. The cops knew the drug trafficker would be watching the opening game of the World Cup, so they dressed up two officers as Clutch the Bald Eagle
0: and Maple the Moose. I'm sure you know those are two of the mascots of the World Cup. All right, here's your last question. Get this, you'll be perfect. A Texas police officer went undercover to investigate a bartender suspected of selling meth and immediately ran into a challenge when the bartender asked him, "Are you a cop?" What did he do? Did he A, ask, "What is a cop anyway?" starting a 20-minute philosophical conversation. B, said, "Are you a drug dealer?" And when she said yes, arrested her. Or C, said, "Yeah, I'm a cop. Here's my microphone," holding out his actual microphone, and then asked if she would still sell him drugs. And she did. Oh, I see a lot of drug buyers here in Milwaukee.
5: They really want me to go with C.
0: They do want you to go with C.
5: I'll go with C.
0: They're right. You're right. It was C. Also, how did Jason Narduzzi do in our quiz?
6: He did all right because he got them all right.
0: You did really well. You covered that. Jason Narduzzi is a musician who's about to go on tour with his friend Michael Shannon, celebrating the 40th anniversary of R.E.M.'s Life's Rich Pageant. He's also the author of a funny and charming and short memoir called Mostly the Van. Jason Narduzzi, thank you so much for joining us on Wait, Wait, Don't Talk. Jason Narduzzi!

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2: In the 1960s, no one played the piano quite like Oscar Peterson. 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
7: 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From NPR and WBEZ Chicago, this is Wait, Wait, Don't Tell Me, the NPR News Quiz. I'm Alzo Slade. We're playing this week with Alonzo Bowden, Adam Burke, and Nagin Farsad. And here again is your host at the Riverside Theater in Milwaukee, Wisconsin, Peter Sagal.
0: Thank you so much, Alzo. Thank you, everybody. Coming up, listeners sensitive to limericks may want to step away from the show for a few minutes because pretty soon it will be our Listener Limerick Challenge. If you'd like to play, give us a call at 1-888-WAIT-WAIT. That's 1-888-924-8924. Right now, panel, some more questions for you from the week's news. Nagin, the relationship columnists at the New York Times this week summed up all the best advice that they have gathered over their careers. And one useful tip is that you should give your romantic partner a list of what?
8: Gifts. A list of...
0: Let me give you a hint. May I? Things like the way you tip your ugly hat, the way you loudly gulp your tea.
8: A list of criticisms?
0: A list of things... I'll give it to you. A list of things they do that turn you off.
8: Oh!
0: Yes. A psychologist says that people who are too focused on adding things to their experiences between the sheets, but it might be a better idea to remove things that ruin the experience, like using the phrase, between the sheets.
9: You know what would be at the top of my list?
0: What?
9: Receiving a list.
0: Yeah.
8: I love my husband. I think he's the best. That said...
7: Nagin.
8: I honestly, don't have very many criticisms of it, but I did share with him, the other day, that I think... I think he eats too many apples.
0: All right.
8: It's like
0: hold on, a lot of apples. Stop. We had a moment where we all knew that Nagin was going to say something critical of her husband. Who here in this room anticipated it was going to be that?
10: The idea that a woman of your caliber settled for one of those apple eaters. You could do so much better.
8: It's a lot.
0: Define too many apples.
8: Literally, it's 5 to 7 apples a day.
0: Oh, my God.
8: It's a lot.
9: Does sometimes he come home at night smelling of cider? You're like,
8: well, and by the way, those are just the apples I know about.
9: Oh, my God.
8: I don't know what he's doing out on those streets.
0: Do you think he's hiding apple eating from you? Do you think he's lying to you about his apple eating?
8: It's a problem.
0: Your husband, I hate to say this, is cheating on you with a horse.
9: Did you find a folder on his computer just called Golden Delicious?
0: Adam, this week the New York Times reported on a new dating trend. People who are tired of nonchalant dating are instead trying what they are really calling what?
9: So it's the opposite of nonchalant.
0: It is.
9: Is it like gun to your head dating? Is it like...
0: You're overthinking it.
9: High stakes dating.
0: No, the opposite of nonchalant is...
9: Chalant.
0: Yes, chalant
8: what?
0: Dating, ladies and gentlemen. The
8: what?
0: Latest trend. Yes, it's called chalant dating, and the idea is, this is crazy, people actually put effort and care into their dating life. I mean, basically, it's dating like you're desperate, right? Oh, I'll pick up the check and then also give you $20. I love you.
8: So no apples.
0: No apples. No, the New York Times says chalant dating, honestly, they're calling it that, it involves things like being openly into your partner and supporting their career. And the model for this is Taylor and Travis, known for their chalant dating. She was so into his career, which is easy. His career is football games.
9: But here's real quick about Taylor and Travis. The only thing I'll say, can we all agree that from now on, now that she's married, all of her music is going to suck?
8: Excited for an era where she can write songs about like whatever brunch, Pokemon, like whatever. You know what I mean? Like she can just finally stop talking about it. Yeah.
0: Instead of writing about her boyfriends who betrayed her, she can write songs about her husband who went ahead and finished the Netflix show without her.
8: Yeah.
10: I'm fascinated that this they're the example for this. So if a guy meets a woman who's a world famous billionaire,
0: yes,
10: he should be into her.
0: Yes.
10: No, because I'm single, and if this ever comes up, if I ever meet a woman who's a world-famous billionaire, I'll be like, you know what? You're interesting.
0: Yeah.

0: Coming up, it's Lightning Fill in the Blank, but first it's the game where you have to listen for the rhyme. If you'd like to play on air, call or leave a message at 1-888-WAIT-WAIT. That's 1-888-924-8924. You can catch us most weeks at the Studebaker Theater in downtown Chicago, and come see us on the road. We'll be at the Rose Music Center in Huber Heights, Ohio, that's just outside of Dayton, on September 3rd. For tickets and info to all our live events, go to nprpresents.org. Hi, you're on Wait, Wait, Don't Tell Me.
1: Hi, this is Mary Blair from Monroe, Connecticut.
0: Oh, how are things in Monroe, Connecticut?
1: They're great.
0: I'm so glad. What do you do there?
1: I am a middle school librarian.
0: Oh, my gosh. You're the second school librarian we've had on this show, and now I think I finally understand who our demographic is.
1: Yes, I love it. I actually was a literacy specialist before that, and so I just finished my first year as a librarian, and we had more than 1,300 more books checked out this year than in previous years.
0: That's fabulous. If you all ever are a literacy specialist, I know an island where they can use your services. Well, welcome to the show. Mary Alzo Slade, of course, is going to perform for you three news-related limericks with a last word or phrase missing from each. If you can fill in that last word or phrase correctly, and two of the limericks will be a winner. Ready to go?
1: Sure am.
0: All right, here's your first limerick.
2: When I travel, I don't overthink it. I buy souvenir liquor and drink it. Then I keep the shot glass. I've got them in mass. I love to collect a cheap
1: trinket.
0: Yes, the Wall Street Journal this week covered the throngs of people who proudly collect cheap souvenir crap on vacations. Of course we all buy that stuff. If you don't bring home those cheap, tacky souvenirs, how are you supposed to remember what cities are for lovers? People shared with the journal their collections of collectible mugs and magnets and sculptures made from tiny shells. It's astonishing how something you will never use and don't actually want becomes something you absolutely must have once Pensacola is printed on it.
3: I think it's great to have those, especially if you end up having kids. It's great to have those and keep them and remind your kids why you're bitter towards them.
0: Yeah.
3: Because like,
0: your
3: kids,
0: the places we used to go.
3: Exactly. Well, I had a life before.
0: Yeah. Why, I used to travel all over the world collecting little spoons. All right, here is your next limerick.
2: While foot fashion mavens may smirk and shock.
1: Seriously?
2: Hey. Let me cook. All right. Podiatrists proudly say, work your walk. A wide footbed of cork makes a high fashion dork. A ballet flat that's also a
1: Birkenstock.
0: You got it in one. You got it in one. Birkenstock's new collaboration with the French ballet shoe company Repetto is a hippie ballerina's dream. It's perfect for anyone who loves the ballet but just wishes you could see all the toes. The collection reimagines Birkenstock's famous sturdy silhouettes with details like ballet-inspired colors and ribbon lacings. It really brings that I'm riding my e-bike to the co-op vibe to classical dance.
4: What scares me about this is when the Crocs people find
0: out. Oh, no!
3: That's a much easier word to rhyme.
0: Here is your last limerick.
2: As my free time is turned to the max, my chill vibe is showing some cracks. As I decompress, my mind starts to stress. I have had too much time to
1: relax.
0: Right. The Washington Post reported new research this week that shows that relaxing the way we do it these days does not actually make you happier. Right? It makes sense. One minute it's like, oh, I'm going to be so happy reading in this hammock. And the next minute it's like, hello, 911, I'm stuck in a hammock. Experts, there are always experts, say that we're relaxing wrong by binge-watching TV or scrolling on our phones. Okay, maybe, but what? Try this. If you're binge-watching and scrolling on your phone at the same time, that's a good time. Also, how did Mary do in our quiz?
2: She did great. 3 out of 3.
0: Congratulations, Mary.
1: Thank you.
0: Take care and keep up the good work.
1: Thank you so much.
0: Bye-bye.
1: This was great. Relax.
0: Now on to our final game, Lightning fill-in-the-blank. Each of our players will have 60 seconds in which to answer as many fill-in-the-blank questions as they can. Each correct answer now worth 2 points. Alzo, can you give us the scores?
2: Absolutely. Adam and Alonzo are tied up at 3, and Nagin has a little work to do with 2.
0: All right.
1: What?
0: So, Nagin, you are...
5: Okay.
0: All right, Nagin, you're in second place, so you're going to be up first. The clock will start when I begin your first question. Fill in the blank. Here we go. On Wednesday, Democratic Senate candidate blank dropped out of the race in Maine.
5: Graham Platner.
0: Right. This week, the health workers battling blank in the Democratic Republic of Congo went on strike.
5: Ebola.
0: Right. This week, a collapsing high-rise in blank forced evacuations of other buildings in the neighborhood.
5: Midtown Manhattan.
0: Yes. On Wednesday, a federal judge rejected blank's attempt to delay his $5 million payment to E. Jean Carroll.
5: Trump.
0: Right. This week, a bank manager in South Korea who stole almost $50,000 from a bank vault was caught even though he covered his tracks by blanking.
5: Peeing on his tracks.
0: No. By replacing the cash he stole with fake money that had cartoon ducks on it. On Thursday, NASA said it was seeking volunteers for a year-long simulated mission to blank.
5: Jupiter.
0: Mars. Jupiter? On Wednesday, it was announced that Justin Bieber would perform at the final halftime show of the blank.
5: World Cup.
0: Right. This week, two teens in North Carolina were arrested when they were caught breaking into their school using blank.
5: Mittens.
0: No, a homemade plasma cannon. According to police, the two teens used a homemade plasma cannon made from metal glass and a propane tank to melt a hole through the school's front door and gain entry to the building. It's the kind of story that makes you say, actually, maybe it's okay to cut funding from STEM education. Also, how did Nagin do on our quiz?
2: She did pretty good. She got 5 right for 10 more points with a total of 12. She's now in the lead.
0: All right. Let me arbitrarily pick Alonzo to go next. Here we go, Alonzo, fill in the blank. During the NATO summit, Trump held a press conference with Ukrainian President blank.
4: Zelensky.
0: Close enough, Zelensky. Following a days-long funeral procession, blank buried their supreme leader on Thursday.
4: Iran.
0: Right. This week, 3 more people were charged with vandalizing the blank in Washington, D.C.
4: The reflecting pool.
0: Right. On Monday, meteorologists warned that the super blank may be worse than predicted.
4: El Nino.
0: Yes, the Super El Nino. Following demand from tourists visiting the U.S. for the World Cup, blank announced it was offering special VIP tours.
4: Taco Bell?
0: No, Walmart. Under a new FTC ruling, owners of lawn and farm equipment made by blank will be allowed to repair it themselves.
4: John Deere?
0: Right. On Monday, the royal family said that blank would not stay at Buckingham Palace during his visit to the U.K.
4: Prince... Is it Harry?
0: It's Harry. This week, two teenagers in North Carolina who were driving around shooting BB guns and drinking were arrested when blank called the cops on them.
4: Grown men driving around with BB guns.
0: No.
4: Shooting them.
0: The two teenagers were arrested when the Waymo they were in called the cops on them. So the kids called a Waymo and they were like driving around in it, shooting their toy guns out the window at people and enjoying what the police called, quote, afternoon libations, but they quickly regretted the decision when the Waymo pulled over and called the cops. What a narc. We're one step away from a Waymo being like, hey, that doesn't look like your wife back there with you. Also, how did Alonzo do in our quiz?
2: He got 6 right for 12 more points, which gives him a total of 15 and the lead.
0: All right, so how many then does Adam Burke need to win it?
2: 6 to tie, but 7 to win.
0: All right, Adam, this is for the game. Fill in the blank. On Wednesday, Trump said that the U.S.'s ceasefire with blank was over.
3: Iran.
0: Right, after 3 weeks, former Senate Majority Leader blank remains hospitalized.
3: Mitch McConnell.
0: Right, this week, residents in Berlin were shocked when local blank started leaving free samples in their mailboxes.
3: Squirrels?
0: No, local ketamine dealers. This week, the CDC warned that a mysterious blank bug was spreading across the U.S.
3: Is it the explosive diarrhea one?
0: It is! On Tuesday, space company blank officially joined the NASDAQ 100.
3: SpaceX.
0: Right. On Tuesday, the Olympics lifted their suspensions on the team from blank.
3: Russia.
0: Right. With 25 nominations, The Pit led the pack for the 2026 blank awards.
3: Emmys.
0: Right. This week, a man in Scotland was arrested and charged with trying to use blank as a weapon.
3: His breath.
0: No, a seagull. Witnesses say the man grabbed 2 seagulls by the legs, and then used one to try to hit a passerby. But why grab two? Obviously, one was for the crime, the other was for his getaway. Also, did Adam do well enough to win?
2: No, he didn't.
3: No. I told you.
2: But, he got six right, which means he's tied with Alonzo Bowden, and they are now co-champions.
0: Co-champions, oh. Excellent.
5: All right, I guess I'm just a piece of garbage. Yeah.
2: How about them apples?
0: Yeah. 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Philip Gotica writes our limericks. Our public address announcer is Paul Friedman. Our ops manager is Jasira Vardak. BJ Lederman composed our theme. Our program is produced by Jennifer Mills, Miles Dornbos, and Lillian King. Special thanks this week to Blythe Robertson. Peter Gwynn is Milwaukee's second best. Emma Choi is our vibe curator. Technical direction is from Lorna White. Our CFO is Colin Miller. Our production manager is Robert Newhouse. Our senior producer is Ian Shillock. And the executive producer of Wait, Wait, Don't Tell Me is Mr. Michael Danforth. Now, panel, what will be the next great reality show? Nagin Farsad.
5: Brain Island, where contestants have to successfully explain a law of physics before they can have sex with another contestant.
0: Alonzo Bowden.
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0: And Adam Burke.
3: What Island? A show about Trump's legal defense team.
2: And if any of that happens, panel, we'll ask you about it on Wait, Wait, Don't Tell Me.
0: Thank you, Alzo Slave. Thanks also to Adam Burke, Nagin Farsad, and Alonzo Bowden. Thanks to Mac and the entire staff and crew here at the Riverside Theater. Special thanks to everyone at WUWM here in Milwaukee. Thanks to our fabulous audience here who came out to see us in beautiful downtown Milwaukee, Wisconsin. Thanks to all of you for listening at home. I'm Peter Sagal. We'll see you in Chicago next week. This is NPR.
6: What will happen next? 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